0: 7517, you ready to copy?
1: Good.
0: Eric Sanchez, his New York is valid. He's got an expired jersey out of Peaburg, 2018, and he also has a valid PA.
1: Where is he, thank you, guys?

Did you get an ETA from JCP&L? We're still working on it. Copy, thank you. J15, you're clear, 2005.

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0: 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It's going to be a white box truck, unknown reg.
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1: County 7317.
2: 7317.
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1: BLS 4651.
0: BLS 4651 will be transporting to Newton.
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0: 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On the boulevard with Jersey, X-ray 1-4, uniform, Romeo, Sierra, I'm aware.
1: Stopping, 2039.
2: 7816, Jersey, Reg, when you're clear. Lima 68, Kilo Yankee Lima 3 back, please.
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0: 623 from County. Let me know when you're ready to copy. RO of that reg is returning back at Sarah Weckard, showing with a valid DL 4-2029 out of East Windsor, negative 25.
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0: 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Status suspended insurance lapse on a Subaru. To a Christie, second NCIC.
1: Receive, will be 22 westbound, Ray Henley in front of Luke Oil. I'm trying to get the movement in Burger King. County 34 times, stop again. We're at 22 Grand Boulevard. TA Red, Kilo, November with 45 tonight. Back to the

0: 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I have an air license.
1: Yes.
0: 932-176-274 for Kirsty. Major Chevelle, please.
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1: Good.
0: 46, 6, Buck Hill Brewery, 45, Route 94. We have an animal complaint. Calling party advises two dogs have been locked in a vehicle for at least an hour. It's going to be a silver Subaru hatchback, Jersey Red, Romeo 60, November Sierra Golf.

0: Canada from 19, you can show me clear. She's advised to park the vehicle.
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0: Yeah, who's that, Reg? Come back to.
1: 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Comes back to a Daniel Schriepman of Hilltop Road in Mendham.

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0: 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I'll be clear.
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0: 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I'm going to be out with the RO. 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

0: County, 7419. Can you show me clear? I'll be south of Jersey.
1: Good.
0: Mike 53, Victor X-ray Hotel, 22 westbound, or eastbound in front of the Panera Bread.
1: Racing.

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0: 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I'm going to be East Washington Ave. Let me get a grip.
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0: County, Jason Pianella cut the tree off the wires. They're reconnecting the power. You can show all 57 fire units clear. Montana Road will be back open. Command terminated. Have a good night.
1: Very good.
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1: 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I took on a separate ticket. I got a phone call for an erratic vehicle. 22 over the in the area.

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0: car, Mansfield Village. 2812, number 673, Mansfield Village, an abandoned 911. 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Attempted to call back multiple times and just kept getting customer not available. 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

0: Johnny 7810, South New Jersey. I'll be in front of 29 Arthur Terrace, I'll advise in a ridge.
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0: 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We're dispatching out squad of medics. 43-year-old male, fall victim at 73 McDonald Street in the borough. Calling party's brother fell, having a hard time breathing, turning blue, reportedly kind of conscious, trying to breathe, attempting to get more info.
1: 73 Rescue. 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ALS has been requested, 2134.

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Fall victim was turning blue, having difficulty breathing. Sounds like he was choking, was able to get it dislodged. 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
0: EMS 2.
1: Responding Washington Borough.
0: Great, you're responding.
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0: Medic 2, recent responding. 73 McDonald Street. 43-year-old male, fall victim. Is conscious, patrol advising, was choking, no longer choking.

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1: 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Are medics needed? You're unreadable.

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1: Area 2 is going to be 190 Strikers Road, the warehouse for the break room. 40-ish-year-old male seizing. Does take medication, forgot to take it.

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0: 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I'll be on Russell by Long Ave. Should go back to a white.
1: 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Aren't going to come back.
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73 Rescue, 73 Rescue, respond to Overlook Way. 67-year-old female lift assist. Repeating, station 73 Rescue, 73 Rescue, respond to Overlook Way. 67-year-old female lift assist. 2223 operator 87. BLS 9253 receive responding. 313 313 First Street. 30-year-old female, difficulty breathing. 26 weeks pregnant. Advised the difficulty breathing is not related to the pregnancy. Negative history of difficulty breathing. You have medic 2 responding as well.

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1: 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Fell off the toilet, just needs help getting her back up. 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

0: 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They're going to be transporting themselves.
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0: Medic 2 from County. Did you copy the update?

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2: I'm on a 911. It's Route 57 West near what building?
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0: We're clear from Warren. What's the status of the second call?
1: Patrol canceled BLS and ALS. They transported the party themselves.
0: Received. 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

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Warren Street is closed from Heckman Street to Marshall Street to all vehicles. 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Warren Street will be closed from Heckman Street to Marshall Street to all vehicles. 2236, operator 87.

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0: Zero, Victor, Mike, Papa,

0: Car, the, correction, 28 car, the area of Rockport Road.
1: Yes.
0: All right, car, 363 Rockport Road. Coin Pie reports an erratic motor vehicle brake checking, stopped in the middle of the road to and got out of the vehicle to confront calling party. Turned onto Cherry Tree Bend from Rockport. Has a Jersey Reg Golf 27 Whiskey November Zulu.
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0: Golf 27, Whiskey November Zulu, comes back to a 2011 gray Nissan Altima to a Julio Clemente Martinez of 300 Ashley Ave, apartment 3.
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0: County, 2811. I'm just turning on to the Terry Trio. Is the caller still behind the vehicle?
1: The 2811. That caller is not behind the vehicle anymore. He is remaining in the area on Cherry Tree Bend Road. Advised the vehicle went down onto Bright Road. He wants him checked on because he's possibly under the influence.

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0: Solar, Franklin Township, number 6060 Millbrook Road, cross street Whitmore Lane and Van Sickles Road. 89-year-old female fall victim. Medics are being requested. Repeating, 57 Rescue, 83 Rescue, Dueler, Franklin Township, number 6060 Millbrook Road, cross street Whitmore Lane to Van Sickles Road. 89-year-old female fall victim. Medics are being requested. 2342, Upper 85 Warren County.
1: County 7517, South New Jersey.
2: 7517, go ahead.
1: Uniform 796, Hotel Whiskey, evacuated Ford Fusion, I believe. 22 westbound near Colts.

0: 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Does have a hematoma on her back. They do not believe she hit her head. We do have medics requested. For your access, you're going to pass the house on Millbrook Road, make the left on Whitmore Lane. It's going to lead you up back to the house.
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0: Female, victim. 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For your access, for 60 Millbrook Road, you're going to make the turn onto Whitmore Lane. Take that straight back to the house.
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0: County G23 responding.
1: G23 is here responding. 181 Fiddler's Elbow Road, activated CO detector, negative on this. Why is the CO detector in the basement keeps going off? They don't know how to shut it off. They were advised to evacuate. Your pleasure on re-alerts.
0: Negative, we should be fine.
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1: 2362 receiver responding 181 to the upper road, active steel detector in the basement, negative on this.

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And they confirmed all of their information.

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1: Yeah, the old AMT checking on a vehicle. It's going to be Jersey, Mike 81, Victor, Zulu, November.

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0: 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I'll be on the property check, the Wawa.
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0: 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County, from 16, you'll be in the parking lot, Wendy.
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Motor vehicle accident, silver car in the parking lot of the Taco Bell, hit a light pole. 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

0: 76 cars. Evidently, the vehicle has left the scene. Caller was unable to advise of a direction of travel.
1: Pretty Steve County. I'm out here at South Lincoln and Taco Bell.

76 cars from 7621 and currently spoke to the calling party. She advised that the vehicle is a older model silver sedan with front driver side damage, and it hit the light extension pole in the parking lot. I'm checking the pole now, see if I can find any debris. Her blinds. She doesn't believe it went south, possibly north, maybe east or west on Washington Ave. Unknown, though.

0: 13. Did you say if the damage is on the front of the vehicle? Alright. Might have got that vehicle here. A quick check.
1: Alright, copy. In route.
0: County from 13, copy New Jersey Red, Uniform 81, Golf, Juliet, Mike.

7613, Uniform 81, Golf Juliet Mike, comes back 327 on a 2013 Mitsubishi to a David Anderson out of Somerset.

$923,000.

0: 9076-21, just out of Polo. Some reference to it. We don't have much information. All I have is a silver vehicle, sedan, older model, with possible driver's side front end damage.
1: Car in the area of ShopRite. 2816, the area of ShopRite of Mansfield, 1965, Route 57. We have an abandoned 911. Nothing on initial. Upon callback, goes to a voicemail box that's not set up. No CAD history for the number.
2: The area moving.
1: Area. Looks like it's in the, right on the corner of the store.
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0: 2811, receipt, correction, received, 249.
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0: you're clear, 249.

Warren County, the open receivers prepared a copy of BOLO per the authority of Washington Township Police. Limited information. Washington Township is attempting to locate a vehicle involved in an MPA that fled. Older model silver sedan with possible driver side front end damage. Unknown DOT. Last known location was at the Taco Bell in Washington Borough. If found, stop and hold. Contact Washington Township. Repeating, Warren County, all of the receivers prepared a copy BOLO of Washington Township. They're attempting to locate a vehicle involved in an MPA that fled. Older model silver sedan with possible driver side front end damage. Unknown DOT. Last known location was at the Taco Bell in Washington Borough. If found, stop and hold. Contact Washington Township Police. Warren County Communications Operator 149-250.

0: counties in 2016.
1: 2016.
0: We checked the area. The ShopRite workers are on break, but everything seems 72. Reading closer.
1: Receive. Car's cleared.
0: Two
1: 252.

County to all receivers. Prepare to copy a Bolo, authority of Washington Township PD. Be on the lookout for a vehicle that was involved in a motor vehicle accident and fled from the scene. It's going to be an older model silver sedan with possible driver's side front end damage. Unknown direction of travel. Last known location was at the Taco Bell in Washington Borough. If found, stop and hold and contact 76 PD. Repeating, be on the lookout for a vehicle that fled the scene of a motor vehicle accident. Older model silver sedan with possible driver's side front end damage. Unknown direction of travel. Last known location was at the Taco Bell in Washington Borough. If found, stop and hold and contact 76 PD, Warren County, 144-253.

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94 Rescue, 94 Rescue, 91 Jefferson Street, 60-year-old male fall victim, repeating 94 Rescue, 94 Rescue, Phillipsburg, 91 Jefferson Street, cross street Cedar and South Main, 60-year-old male fall victim, 353.

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1: Receiver responding, number 91 Jefferson Street, across the Cedar Alley, the South Main Street, 60-year-old male victim. History of alcoholism. He peed and pooped everywhere. Is breathing and alert and conscious at this time. Unknown if he's injured or not.

0: 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Repeating station 95 Rescue, Alamuchi Township, number 35, Green Heron Drive, Cross Street, Sparrowhawk Road, 71-year-old female abdominal pain, 359, Operator 85, Warren County.
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0: 91 Fire, 91 Fire, Lucci's Colonial Manor, 1627, Route 517. Exit Fire Island, repeating station 91 Fire, 91 Fire, Alamucci. Colonial Manor, 1627, Route 517 for the activated fire alarm, 439, Operator 85, Warren County.
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0: 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I got a 1.5 story multi-unit. Nothing showing from the exterior. I'll be on investigating off command.
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1: 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Sonic Colonial Manor 1627, retry 17. Activated fire alarm from the New Amsterdam building. Keep 911 on location. 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
0: Chief 91 to Warren, we tried to reset the alarm at Rio. Company's already coming today for a different unit. It's going to be on fire watch until that time. You show all 91 units clear. Command terminated.
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0: 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We'll be back in quarters available. Have a great morning.
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7373 17 from county. 7317 faxing down an out sick notification. 73 operator 13 is going to be out sick for mid shift tomorrow. Correction today.

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Thursday. 7613, when you get a moment, I have a return phone call for you from a Dominic, just in reference to his debit card apparently being found by patrol.

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1: 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It's going to be a gray Honda CRV, Jersey Reg, Yankee 35, Yankee Alfa Romeo. 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

Anderson, 2139 Rush Street, Delaware, White Township, number 9, Winding Way. 60-year-old male fall victim. 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

0: Warren County, BLS 2151 is responding, wait time to...
1: That's 2151, receive your responding, number 9, winding way, 60-year-old now fall victim, has a cut on his right arm, he is alert, fell on hardwood floor, did not hit his head.
2: Thanks, Danny.

0: First County. 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Needs to schedule a day and time to re-res for Megan's Law. Receive County. Somebody will contact him.
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0: 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Good morning, in sir, at 64. I'll be a road job, 10 block of South Prospect in the borough.
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4: County 7624 with operator 77, same traffic.
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0: 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Are you aware of the reg?
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0: County, 2114, operator 6 on DV show 13 off. Good morning.
1: 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Good morning.
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Gary from 7617. 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

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Said his name was Tommy Barra. 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Dominic Cerati.

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1: Alright, I'm clear from that stop. I'll be on another one. 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

0: 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Repeating 72 Fire, 72 Fire, Spam Liberty, Meadow Manor, 763 Pequest Road, activated fire alarm, called in by the alarm company. You can elapse 2 on arrival, Warren County 108, 748.
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2: 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Activated fire alarm was called in by the alarm company. They're advising they spoke to a key holder, provided proper passcode as a false alarm. You can have ops 2, Warren County, 108, 754.

0: 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I have a traffic assist up bridge.
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1: Receive, I'll show you responding into Blairstown. Blair Academy, Boggle Hall, 7 Academy Drive, crossing Millbrook Gate Road. I read a fire alarm from Corridor 312 A Alpha. It's called in by the alarm company. They did call back to update us. They spoke to a security guard, Steve. He was responding with a 1-minute ETA as of 3 minutes ago, being a white Chevy Trailblazer. You guys can have Ops 4.

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Left fire department now.

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1: 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I'm on location.
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1: Five.
0: Warren, alarm panel was reset and holding. All 72 fire units be returning. Command terminated. Have a good day.
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0: County 26 England.
1: Ray, chief, you're clear. Anonymous report at America's Best Value Inn, room 222. Skylar Higginbotham is staying there. She has a restraining order against a Peter Manchella. He's also in the room with her. Caller thinks we need to report it because she's afraid of Peter. Send in squad medics, Climber Village, 211 Red School Lane, room 121, 64-year-old female, a cardiac issue, fluctuating heart rate, inappropriate feeling in her chest.
2: Cardiac emergency, ALS was requested. PA94 Rescue, Lopat, Climber Village, 211 Red School Lane, apartment 121, 64-year-old female, cardiac emergency. ALS was requested, Warren County 134, 819.

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3: 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Philip Main, 169 South Main, activated fire alarm. 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
4: County 7415, I'll be clear. You said 57 and 518?
0: Hey, affirm 57, 519. Sounds like maybe on the 519 southbound side. Elderly female in the car, caller wasn't sure what type of vehicle the hazards were on.
4: Sorry,
0: it's 8:30.
2: County 989, can you run Peter by name of DOB and 25? Let me know when you're ready.
0: Got it with it.
2: Peter, common spelling, last name Manchilla, Mike, India, November, Charlie, Hotel, Echo, Lima, Alpha, date of birth is 6/20/89.

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0: Hold up alarm. Fulton Bank, 176 Mountain Ave.
1: Received, I'll be responding as well.
0: Received, responding.
2: I'm not seeing the other name that party mentioned.
1: Alright, receive. I didn't see one either. You can show us down at the hotel though.
2: 832-833.
1: Be advised, we might not get reception on reportable. If you need us, contact us on our cell.
2: 832, you want me to hold off on checks?
1: Negative, you can keep them coming, but just pay them.
2: 832.
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0: 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I got nothing all the way back that way.
1: 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Yeah, I didn't see anything in the intersection.

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2: 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I'm 57 near Lighthound License.

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0: Good one.
1: For the DL, it's going to be suspended base commercial. Expiration of 11:13 at 2027 12 Front Street, Frenchtown. Negative NCIC, showing 1 ATS for 1,000 out of Phillipsburg, matching that name. Jacob Karam, date of birth 11:13:90. And then 2 ACS, one out of Lawrence Township, 750, also matching that name. Jacob Karam, date of birth 11:13:90. The second, Ewing Township, also for 750, also matching Jacob Karam, date of birth 11:13:90.
0: And Warren, I'll return both of those return calls.

0: 18 County. Return phone call to Rochelle. State she has info on her son's father.
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0: 76-10 from 6 from 21. 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I'm 72, I want to show you something.
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0: operators 109 and 148 arrived back at our 35. Have a good day.
1: 8722 received. Have a great day. Car in the area of Broad Street in the township.
2: I
1: have a welfare check, possibly 70-ish year old male. I have a white beard, with white hair, white shirt and brown pants, baseball cap. He's walking towards Dairy Queen. Calling party's concerned because it's hot. Also thinks he is possibly hitchhiking.
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0: 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You go with that description again?
1: 7615. 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

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Hardwick, 37 Ward Road for activated alarm going off, possible smoke alarm. Repeating, station 46 Fire, 46 Fire, respond. Hardwick, 37 Ward Road for a possible smoke alarm. You can have ops 2, Warren County, 108, 930.

abandoned 911 in the area of Pequist Family Practice, plotting on the corner of Greenwich and 5th. So having an open line, it's actually going to be motor vehicle accident. We have another call about this, unknown injury. Two vehicles involved.

0: 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Repeating, station 46 Fire, 46 Fire, First 3 Alert, Hardwick, 37 Ward Road for an audible smoke alarm. Warren County, 108, 935.
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Driver wants a 2-month-old infant checked. Warren County 108, 939. Receipts. I'll show you responding into Hardwick 3737 Ward Road, cross the Spring Valley Road and Pondskill Road. Activate a smoke alarm. Don't see or smell any smoke. They've left the beeping won't stop.

0: 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One is a Mastiff and a Dalmatian. 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
1: Receiver responding. Can you notify ACO?
0: Receiver responding. I'll give him a call.
2: Moore County, BLS 2151. We will be responding.
3: BLS 2151 received responding. 5th Street and Greenwood Street for a motor vehicle accident. No reported injuries, but the driver does have a 2-month-old infant in the car. They want him checked. Now, patrol is also advising another party is complaining of elbow pain.
2: Received.
4: Pennsylvania Kilo, Sierra Kilo, 8451. Coming back to a party out of Allentown.
5: Can you check for the phone number attached to that, please?
4: I'll see if the party's ever called for any of our CAT incidents. We don't have access to any kind of phone numbers.

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0: 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I'll be heading to Greenwich and set to assist over there.
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2: All right, received. I do have a fluid spill moving towards the storm drain. So I'm going to need some speedy dry.
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0: Found a faulty detector. You can show all 46 firing is clear, scene returning. I'll be in a command.
1: I see faulty detector. I'll show units clear and returning 957.

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1: 2016, receive. US 1551 received responding into Belvedere, 5th Street and Greenwood Street. For an additional party needs to be transported from a motor vehicle accident, just complaining of right arm pain from airbag deployment.
2: County, you can put me on that. Let's just see.
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0: 16 is going to head over to 700 Grand Ave, attempt to make contact, and you can put 11 on the return call 10th hour.
1: 7811 received.

0: 251, BLS 5151, you guys have an ETA? You calling? Yes, sir. Just checking for an ETA from you. You got 3 minutes. Okay, when you guys arrive on scene, you can pull right in front of the Belvedere's fire engine. Thank you.
1: Receive. How many patients we're going to be getting? One, two?
0: Just one, sir. I have all her info and everything. She's all ready to go.

0: 614 County. Dispatching squad, 11 Amikasin Road, for a male party bite victim. Bit by a dog, bit on the right hand, laceration is bleeding, manageable. Two dogs, one was a Dalmatian, unsure what the other dog was.
1: Greenfield County, those are the dogs we're looking for. Can you show me responding? Can you also contact the ATO, please? Let them know.
0: A firm. Dogs are contained.
1: Great, Steve. 16. Can you find that owner? She's going to be in that white SUV coming up and down Mount Vernon Road.
2: Received. I'm responding over to a moccasin. She's directly behind me.
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1: Receive a short responding Blair's Pound, 11 in McCaslin Road, cross Mount Vernon Road. Male party was bit on the right hand by a dog. He is bleeding and is under control. The dogs are contained.
2: County 4614, show me going out.
3: You
4: 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Driver advised. Everything okay? Absolutely. Thank
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1: 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No injuries. The Honda Accord and a Buick off the roadway called in from your 35.

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0: 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Can you reach out to Ayers for this second vehicle?
1: 2114, affirm. I just held him to duty codes when I was on the phone with them.
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Battlefront, Willows at Greenwich, 401 Dumont Road, Unit 105. 38-year-old male, Kenny, was experiencing suicidal thoughts. Caller states he came to him this morning, wanted to hurt himself, then left for a little bit. Came back, said he wanted to run into traffic. Currently not experiencing these thoughts, no weapons.

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0: We transporting an adult female down to St. Luke's, starting OR 88831. If you could, let them know I'm on my way.
1: Received. You're transferring to St. Luke's. You said that was 88831?
0: Affirmative.
1: Received. Thank you.

4, 15 Kenny. Seven Woodbine Road. Initially was a 911 missile. Dave stated he missiled and then initially disconnected on callback. Spoke with him and stated no emergency. However, he's back on the line. Saying he's struggling with alcoholism and wants help because he's scared. Been ongoing for a few weeks. 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

0: unknown reason, so you're going off over. Engine on the roof here yet?
1: Engine 2864, responding 3 minutes ago. That's all you have so far. I've already re-alerted your department, N29. Still no one has signed on. You want me to continue re-alerting?
0: 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Air 2864 from command.
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1: 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Oxford Road Command from Warren County.
2: Got it, County.
1: I'm not reaching Chief 39. Just an update from the alarm company. They said they received 5 additional activations from the peach room just now.
2: I'll relay that. 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
1: 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We're going to be transporting one adult male to crisis. You could just let them know. It's going to be voluntary.
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0: 7618 received. You're at the hospital. 1046.
3: 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Not sure if you copied. I'll be clear.
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0: Arizona.
1: Possible motor vehicle accident, automated crash detection, plotting in the middle of the woods on Tunnel Hill. Upon callback, no answer.
0: County from 2014.
1: 2014.
0: Sorry, I was outside my vehicle. Go again with that call.
1: Possible motor vehicle accident in the area of Tunnel Hill Road. Automated crash detection, plotting in the middle of the woods. Upon callback, no answer.
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1: All right, just stand by one.
2: Cell open line. It's plotting and all bay is. Looks like it's going walking from the parking lot inside back and forth. Don't hear any sounds of distress, just party talking in the background. Don't have any cat history for the phone number. It's called now three times on 911.

0: a car in the area of Walmart. 2810, hit and run just occurred. Walmart 1885 Route 57. White Audi on Mountain Ave. Says driver's side was mangled. Front fender was hanging. Thinks the truck that hit the vehicle is in front of him. It is a white Skoda truck with a ditch switch on the back, pulling a double axle trailer. They're now passing Walmart. They're headed towards Washington.
1: Did the accident happen on Mountain Ave?

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1: They're just passing SOS Wood Stove. Unsure what the calling party's driving. Just said he saw the white Audi mangled and the white Skoda truck. County.
2: Yes.
1: Female party keeps calling on the non-emergency line. Want to give you a heads up.
2: Thank you, County. Everything's moving too.
3: Jersey for Mary A. Alpha Martinez, Miguel 1010 of 2028, Class Delta out of Branchburg, across Michigan, showing. Looks like valid upon expiration, 1010 of 2025, showing canceled due to moving out of state.
2: This is
4: in Tunnel Hill, let's search in the area. Any luck with that callback number?
1: Zero 8 6 4 4 0 2 1 3.

0: 28-14. Disregard that phone number. I have a correct number. 908-657-8009. We had another open line from the same number, plotting in the same location. Other than that, nothing heard.
1: County 27, you show me stopping that, go to truck.

0: County from 2014.
1: 2014. I have a new phone number for you. Mario Canella Figueroa is going to be valid 3-6 of 2027 out of Freemansburg. Cross Jersey looks like it's owner only, status no expiration, out of Patterson.
0: Can you call back that number, see if we get an update? I have a disabled vehicle, Tonahill in Jackson Valley, no damage, just disabled.

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Yeah.

0: It looks like it's plotting in the woods by Tunnel Hill and Joss Drive.
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1: 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I'm going to follow up.
0: Receive, 78, course clear.
3: County 2016.
0: 2816.
3: Sorry, I was on a stop. New Jersey, November 5-4, Whiskey, Kilo, Lima, parking lot, Walmart. I'm clear.

0: County from 3. Can you attach a Jersey register?
1: Go ahead with the reg.
0: It's going to be Victor 56 Romeo Juliet uniform.
1: Received.
2: Primary.
1: Receive 1101.

0: 9 and 2016, stop 50. County 75, operator 16, should be clear that road job off the other side.
1: Is it clear and off duty 1103, you did say?
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1: 2816, receive.

0: star 27. The reg that you provided.
1: Negative.
0: Would you like to know?
1: Thank you for him, good.
0: Victor 56 Romeo Juliet uniform. That is expired 9/2025. 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
1: Ricky, County Show responding.
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1: County from 2814. All right, I checked all Tunnel Hill, including 31 in that area. You can show me clear. If you get any updates, let me know.
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0: Continent. That's in 20 minutes. 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

0: 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Put operator 34 in this unit and 7420 will be off duty. 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
1: BLS 9457 received your responding. 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
1: Medic Force is responding to PACCON. Complete care, Brinkley Park, 290 Red School Lane, room 10. 87-year-old male, difficulty breathing. Diarrhea and vomiting since last night. You're shaky, weak, and lethargic. You have BLS responding.
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3: 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I just spoke with 78-5. 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You can clear the erratic. 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
4: 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We'll do it.

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0: Welfare check, female party, 4 Buchanan Road, calling party states his sister struggles with mental health issues, the whole house is dirty, worried for her safety, states there's also a chihuahua on location who may be sick, not breathing right, would like them checked on.

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0: 28 car in the area of Harmony Lane. 2810, dispatching squad and medics, 7 Harmony Lane, 91-year-old male, fell from the bed, not able to speak or move, breathing normal.
1: Conscious but not responsive, repeating station 73 Rescue, 73 Rescue respond Mansfield, 7 Harmony Lane, 91-year-old male, fall victim, is conscious but not responsive, ALS requested, Warren County 108, 1152.

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0: Buell 7353, who's responding?
1: Buell 7353, stage responding, Mansfield 7 Harmony Lane, Class of Allen Road, a 91-year-old male. He's out of bed. Breathing seems regular, but he's not able to speak or move. Not verbally responding. Wasn't complaining of anything before. He does have a history of strokes, saying he can only move the right side of his body, not the left.

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1: 57 receives Mansfield, 7 Harmony Lane, cross the Allen Road, 91-year-old male. Believe he fell from bed, breathing regularly but not responding, unable to speak or move. They're saying his right side of his body can move, but his left side can't. He does have a history of strokes. He was in the hospital about a week ago. No other complaints. The OSHA's not responding as well.

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2: 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We're coming up to the mall entrance.

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1: 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Go me out. 7621 received clear. 1218.

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0: 78 Rescue, 78 Rescue, respond Hackettstown, Hackettstown Senior Housing, 681 Willow Grove Street, room 206, 90-year-old female altered. 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ALS request at Warren County 108, 1221.
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0: County, BLS 7853 is around.
1: You're responding into Hackettstown, Hackettstown Senior Housing, 681 Willow Grove Street, room 206, crossing Muskie Ridge and Brook Hollow Drive, 90-year-old female altered. 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

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Someone was trying to get to the residence. Negative cameras. 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

0: 316 Stack to Medical for now. I'll be stepping out at 212 Bolivar.
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0: 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No emergency. 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
1: Steve, responding white, 71 Free Union Road, cross the Antler Way, 83-year-old female complaining of chest pain. Pain's going up and down the right side of her body. She's not sweating, does feel nauseous. She's alert, conscious. BLS hasn't signed on yet. 21 supposed to be staff. I'll show you responding 1235.
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0: County Medic 55.
1: Go ahead.
0: We're responding to Hackettstown, Willow Grove Street. We're coming out of Menalls. Sorry, disregard. A Roxbury. We have over 20-minute ETA.
1: Receive. Responding Hackettstown Senior Housing, 681 Willow Grove, cross of Muskie Ridge Drive and Brook Hollow Drive, 90-year-old female altered. Calling party was delivering her food, found her laying in bed, disoriented. She's awake. The air conditioner wasn't on. I don't know if it's heat related. BLS has been on location for about 11 minutes now, and I copied the delayed response.
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1: 5-7. They just went and wrapped the Hagerstown hospital. I believe it's been stand down. They just didn't confirm it for me.
0: Alright, we'll take the cancel.
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0: 4:15, yes.
1: Dick.
2: The verbal threat, 1226 Fairview Circle. Carl, the caller is a Daryl. He's the property owner, so he's been trying to evict a tenant, and that tenant is threatening him. Unknown if there are any weapons involved. Saying he's currently blocked in the doorway and unable to leave.
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0: Motor vehicle parking complaint. Call party says two vehicles are parked the wrong way, blocking a fire hydrant. First vehicle is going to be a red Hyundai, and the second vehicle is going to be a green Toyota.
2: Copy, I'll check it.
0: Received, 1251.

Sanitary Rescue 73 Fire, Sun Independence, area of Liberty House Apartments 2, Petersburg Road, for small natural gas in the area. Repeating, 73 Fire, 73 Rescue, respond Independence, Liberty House Apartments 2, Petersburg Road, for a odor and gust of natural gas in the area. You can have Ops 2, Warren County 108, 1254.

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2: US 7352 received, responding. Area of Liberty House Apartments, 2 Petersburg Road, for an odor invested natural gas in the area. Fire was driving through the area, said he smelled it today and also smelled it yesterday.

0: County, 7677. 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Off duty. 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

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Repeating 73 Fire, 73 Fire, First Trailer, Independence, area of Liberty House Apartments, 2 Petersburg Road, for a smell of natural gas. You can have Ops 2, Warren County, 108, 1259.

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73 Fire, 73 Fire, second alert, 78 Fire, Mutual Aid, Independence, Liberty House Apartments, 2 Petersburg Road, for a smell of natural gas in the area. Repeating, 73 Fire, second alert, 78 Fire, Mutual Aid, Independence, area of Liberty House Apartments, 2 Petersburg Road, for an odor invest of natural gas in the area. We have Ops 2, Warren County, 108, 1305.

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Griffin 73 fire, third re-alert 78 fire, first re-alert 29 fire, mutual aid independence, Liberty House Apartments, 2 Petersburg Road for a smell of natural gas in the area. Repeating station 73 fire, third re-alert 78 fire, first re-alert 29 fire, mutual aid independence, Liberty House Apartments, 2 Petersburg Road for a smell of natural gas in the area. Patrol's cleared, advising no odor. Warren County 108 13 times.

Acorn, the area voice. 2010 motor vehicle lockout, Weiss Market, 2045 Route 57. They're in the back of the parking lot. There's a dog in the vehicle, windows rolled up. It's going to be a Honda truck.

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0: County 3816, I'm good on traffic release 57 and Lawrence.
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0: 73 Rescue, 73 Rescue, respond Mansfield, 5 Middle Lane West, 83-year-old male, fall victim. Repeating, 73 Rescue, 73 Rescue, respond Mansfield, 5 Middle Lane West, 83-year-old male, fall victim. Warren County, 108, 1315.
1: Middle Lane West, 83-year-old male, fall victim. Fell on his bottom, breathing normal.

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1: Off the road into the yard of the residence near the tree.

0: Beale at 7353. Who'll be responding?
1: Beale at 7353. Who's responding? It's Mansfield 5 Middle Lane West, cross of Redwood Road and Thomas Noel Boulevard. 83-year-old male. Fall victim. He was bending over and fell down. He's alert, conscious, breathing normally. Doesn't seem to be injured.
0: Thank you.

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1: Foxtrot 69, Uniform Kilo Charlie. I'm aware of the reg.
0: 78, 18 received.

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1: Clear. Alpha 18 Foxtrot Papa Kilo, negative NCIC, that's valid 7-2027. Color showing Charlie Lima, 2007 Honda CRV RO Infinite Cookie Garrison, Broad Street in the borough.
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0: Elizabethtown doing the work on Mitchell and Arthur. Just wanted to advise that they're going to start the purge, so if any calls come in about

0: County from 2814. 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

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Guessing that based on the background noise, like he's off in the distance. I'm trying to get language services on the line.

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2: 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Okay.

76 car in the area of 49 State Street in the borough. Theft of a mirror. Calling party says the person who moved out yesterday took her mirror, knows who took it and where it is.

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0: 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Repeating, Station, 94 Rescue, 8275 Fire, Spompo Hackon, Greenwich and Route 22 eastbound for a vehicle fire, flame showing. Warren County, 108, 1409.
1: Warren, 275, you're responding.
0: 275 is responding. Greenwood Street and Route 22 eastbound for a vehicle fire. One car advises a cop car. Another one saying a dark gray sedan. They're saying that there's flames showing from under the hood.

0: 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Repeating, 94 Rescue, 94 Rescue, second call, Phillipsburg, Walters Park, 1 Minor Road, the pool, 50-year-old female altered. ALS requested, Warren County, 108, 1410. Chief 82 received responding, Greenwich, 22 eastbound for a vehicle fire.
1: I see. It sounds like somebody there is a Greenwich firefighter. Maybe use an extinguisher on it.
2: Buddy, 7512, Jersey Res, when you're ready.
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2: Bravo 90, Sierra Zulu Yankee, attach it. No visible flames.
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2: Can I get a duty hook for a Subaru sedan?
1: 382.
3: 75 cars. Do you need a hand with traffic or is it all good?
2: For 72, thank you. County, 75 Jeep is out for fire.
3: 386. Yeah, have all fire units responding with caution. Fire's out.
0: 382.
3: Guy 252 is
0: on scene. On scene 1412. Is he responding Greenwich and 22 eastbound for the vehicle fire? You can proceed with caution. No active fire per Chief 75.
3: Warren Chief 75. Best approach is going to be 122 to 22 westbound. It's going to be westbound.
0: Receive rescue engine 8263. 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BLS is responding.

0: 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Receive 1414. Responding, Greenwich and 22 westbound for the vehicle fire. Best approach is going to be 122 to 22 westbound.
1: Received.

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2: 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You guys can return. 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

0: 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Repeating, 46 Rescue, 46 Rescue, from Blairstown, 3 Smith Road, 47-year-old male, cut a vein in the foot, bleeding. Warren County, 108, 1426. 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
0: Proceed responding, Liberty 95 Marble Hill Road, crosses Daniel Drive and Hope Road, a male party altered. He was swimming in the pool, started to act weird, went under, then came back up. Not sure if there was a drowning incident. He's not responsive, but he is breathing.
1: 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Trying to get more information.
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0: Blairstown 3 Smith Road, a 47-year-old male cut a vein on the slope bleeding. Sounds like they might have left POV. I'm trying to confirm with patrol.
1: Did you say they might go POV?
0: They were saying they were going to leave to go to urgent care. I'm not sure if they left yet. I'm trying to verify with patrol.
1: Okay, we'll be standing by.
2: You just have them stand by until we figure out where they're at.
1: Three, see.
3: 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They're in a black GMC Suburban.

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1: Okay, so where are you at? 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
2: 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You have BLS 7352 responding.
0: And but they're going to be escorted by Blair's now.
1: Okay, so keep the squad on standby, or should they respond to a certain location?
0: Keep them on standby, Blair's town, since they're going to escort them to the urgent care, it looks like.
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1: Great, thanks. Fifty-seven fire. Request for tanker 5771 into Bethlehem Township, Hunterdon County 71, Stats Road for an activated CO alarm. Repeating 57 fire. Request for tanker 5771 into Bethlehem Township, Hunterdon County 71, Stats Road for an activated CO alarm. Warren County 108 1433.
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1: Warren Street, 20-year-old male, drowning victim, unresponsive, shallow breathing. Repeating 78 Rescue, respond Hackettstown. Hackettstown Community Pool, 499 Warren Street, 20-year-old male, drowning victim, unresponsive, shallow breathing. Warren County, 108, 1434. 51 County. 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
1: PD Chief's advising the party's missing a toe, they applied a tourniquet, and you're losing your medics, you're being rerouted to Hackettstown.
4: And we're on scene, we're going to be loading him shortly.
1: Still at 7352 County.
5: County 275
1: is around. 275 responding Hackettstown. Hackettstown Community Pool, 499 Warren Street, across Madison Street. 20-year-old male drowning victim. Unresponsive, shallow breathing.
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5: County 57 is going to Hackettstown. We heard the update. Be advised, we're coming out of the Great Meadows area now.
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1: 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Unresponsive, shallow breathing. 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
1: Pumper Tanker 5771 received responding at the Hunterdon County, Bethlehem Township 71 Stats Road for an activated CO alarm. Cross return Milford Road and Alexandria Township line.

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Repeating station, Sunday Rescue, Sunday Rescue, respond Hackettstown, Hackettstown Community Pool, 499 Warren Street, 38-year-old female seizing. 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

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Check a 58-year-old female, possibly dehydrated. Repeating 94 ask response to Ellsberg, First Youth Center, 108 Fleming Drive. Check a 58-year-old female, possibly dehydrated. Warren County, 108, 1501. Bills 9457 responding, First Youth Center, 108 Fleming Drive, 50 year-old female, possibly dehydrated, feels like she's going to have a seizure. Patrol's out there with her for a welfare check. 2785, go ahead, you got the best on.

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1: To the Hackettstown Pool, 499 Warren Street, 30-year-old female having a seizure, unknown history, PD's on location advising she's no longer seizing.

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0: County. He advised the squad to come in from the Warren Street entrance and make a pull around through the field to my patrol vehicle.
1: Ready, Chief. Location advised that female party is going to be alert and conscious. It is also advised to use the Warren Street entrance and park behind his patrol vehicle.
0: Appreciate it.

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1: 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Received responding 391 First Street, 94 female, 12 victims. Said she's bleeding by her left eye. She is conscious, not very alert, breathing okay.
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1: Seizure responding back to the pool, 499 Warren Street, 38-year-old female having a seizure. Unknown how long she was having seizure for. Unknown history, says she's there by herself. 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
4: Warren County, Medic 4, you're responding, Phillipsburg.
2: 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Phillipsburg, 391 4th Street, 94 female fall victim. Says she fell in the bedroom, bleeding by her left eye. She is conscious, breathing okay, not alert. Said she did fall on carpet. It was an unwitnessed fall. You have BLS 9452 responding as well.

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2: Receive. Have a great day. Sorry, 418 County. Out the squad, complete care, Breaking Park 290 Red School Inn, room 108B, Bravo. They have a 60-year-old male threatening to harm himself. Staff's currently with him, no weapons that he has access to. No history of threats since he's been there with them. The Spanish-speaking female on the line. Jeep Wrangler, blue attire, hazards are on, she's on the side of the road.
1: 108 Bravo, 60-year-old male, mental health relay, Warren County, 134, 1531. 57.

0: responding low pack, complete care of Brakely Park, 290 Red School Lane, room number 108 Bravo, 6-year-old male threatening to kill himself. You do have staff with him, no weapon, no history of this since he has been there. It's just their protocol, they want him taken for an evaluation.
1: Your white Kia Rio. It's not running, no one's on set.

0: County, 7615. I drove by that Wrangler and the red stand in front of it. They waved me on. Are they now calling and asking for assistance, or is this a passerby?
1: No, it seems like the party in the Jeep Wrangler are calling for assistance.

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0: County, 7650. You can show me going out. That's disabled.
1: This is 7615. Received. Per the language line and that calling party, she was just needing a tow. Received on location.
0: To be New Jersey, Yankee 63 Victor X-ray Golf.

0: County, 7615. She said there's a language line. These parties speak much English, or am I going to need some kind of translate to advise them that Toe's on his way?
1: We used the language line because she was calling in on 911.

0: 15 from County. Let me know when you're ready to copy on that, Reg.
1: County, I don't need a read back. It's one that attached to the incident. Can you tell me VTM I tow?
0: Stand by.

0: you had the church, did you have any vehicle description?
1: White Kia, Rio. 18 is behind the church.
0: Copy, thanks.
1: Washington Collisions ETA is 5 minutes.
2: 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I'll remain on location until Washington shows up. 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They'll need help with transport.
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76 car in the area of 335 North Prospect Street in the borough. An animal complaint called in from U35. Two dogs outside. She wants to know if they can be checked on because of the heat, and the calling party, Brianna, would also like a call back.

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0: 7618 received that you're clear, entry made. What was it that,
1: 18. It was called in from your 35. It is a animal welfare check, 335 North Prospect Street. It was called in from Brianna to your 35. Just wants the two dogs that checked on. She also wants a call back.
2: Received, 335 en route.
1: Received. I also have a hidden note in my CAD. Not sure if you see it on your end, a dangerous and aggressive dog location.
2: Received.

0: Downey 7014, can you show me clear? I'm going to transport to Warren.
1: Sorry, Steve, 1549.

0: Peter County. 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
1: Township.
0: County, what are you up there?
1: I had an abandoned 911. It was a cell open line. This is plotting at 5 Brindle Lane in the township. Possibly heard a lawn machine in the background. Upon callback, it rings and goes to a Google setup voicemail. No cat history for the number. Just shows 2 previous abandons.
0: Bristol County, go get the address, please.
1: 5 Bridle Lane.
0: Okay, I'll check it.
1: Where is he?
0: 763 from 21. I'm not far from there, I'll check it. Copy, thank you.

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1: Go with the calling party's number in reference to this call.
0: Yep, calling party, Brianna. 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
0: Property damage, 436 Chapman Court. Tree butchered on her property, wants to make a report. State's property maintenance is the one who cut it.
1: Responding.
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3: County is on Brass Castle or Harmony Brass Castle?
1: From 3, side up, I can get that.
3: Negative, I'm just calling that party now, I can head that way.
1: Okay.
2: 18, from county. Seems like it's going to be off Harmony Brass... Seems like it's going to be off of Harmony Brass Castle Road on the way to Belvedere.
3: Copy.

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2: 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And negative relays.
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Receive responding ARPA Warren County 423 Pohack Country across the 3rd Ave and 5th Street. A 7-year-old female getting out of a van and hit her head. She's alert, conscious, breathing regularly. No complaints, they just need her checked.

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0: 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Negative, I'll go check Brascastle.
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0: on 14th and Cunning. I'm wanted, male party, over at the Belvedere Square Apartments, 400 Prospect Street. On first, it was an open line on 911, had attempted to call the calling party back. Advised that there was a male smoking cigarettes in the laundry room. He did run away. Calling party Richard gave no description of the male.
1: All right, received. I'm in the area. Any direction of travel?
0: Negative. For the call taker, she advised the calling party Richard just seemed kind of confused, possibly elderly.
1: All right, received.

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1: Okay, is that the party I just spoke to?

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Tried to get job coverage for July 8th. Was not able to fill it. Does not need a callback.

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98 Fire 98 Rescue, Greenwich 120 Iron Wolf Road, 92 female possible heat stroke, feeling dizzy and not very responsive. Repeating 98 Fire 98 Rescue, Greenwich 120 Iron Wolf Road, 92 female possible heat stroke, vomiting, dizzy, not very responsive. 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
1: 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He was advised he can reach out to property management about party smoking on the property. I'll be clear.
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0: you're responding, Greenwich, 120 Iron Wolf Road, across the Willow Grove Road and Farmhouse. 92-year-old female, possible heat stroke. Was sitting by the pool, and they said she's not doing well. She's busy, not very responsive. She's breathing regularly. They don't think she drank enough water today and was out in the sun for too long. I did request 25 rescue from 198 on dual alert. They haven't signed on yet.
1: Hold on, Greenwich.

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1: 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You have the 2551 responding.
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0: 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She's alert and conscious. Feels like she's going to vomit.
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0: Raise it.

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1: County 2010. The full plate's going to be Lima 54, Victor, Juliet, Golf.

0: County from 2814.
1: 2814.
0: Is that Reg? Who's it comes back to?

Lima, 5-4 Victor Juliet Golf, negative NCIC, 2-2-2027 on a 2024 Volvo to a Lucas out of Long Valley.

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1: That's 9452, received clear and available, 1649.
2: County from 2814, I apologize. Just go get the last three of the reg.
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0: Yeah, it's 2014. Show me out of Walmart.
1: 2014 received out of Walmart.
0: Okay.
1: 2810 received.

76 car in the area, 29 South Junction, Jackson Ave, Borough. Calling Party Jewel, 2929 South Jackson Ave, is having a dispute with a neighbor. Tree branch is fell, and the neighbor, the male, was crossing over the yard line onto the calling party's and is now throwing all of it back onto the calling party's yard.

0: 4 ambulance 2551 will be transporting 1 to St. Miss Anderson with EMS 4 on board.
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1: 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I made contact to Washington Long Valley to go reach out to that party to come back to Walmart.
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76 car in the area of 14 Partridge Run, the township. Unit that keyed up, you were static. It's going to be a 911 accidental. Phone connection was not great. Calling party Joe was hard to understand, but sat on the phone, verified no emergency.

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0: Shoplifting not in progress, Weiss Market, 2045 Route 57. Shoplifting incident occurred on June 28th. Wants to file a report. That's just an alert.
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DLS 9457 received responding, Lopacon, Alternatives Group Home, 150 South 7th Street, Cross Avenue A and Baltimore Street, 56-year-old female fall victim. She's alert, conscious, breathing okay, complaining of elbow pain.

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0: 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He rides a bicycle, wants to do something about them.
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0: In service with 36. I'll be responding down to the hit and run. Good evening.
2: 2813
1: with
2: 36,
1: good evening.
2: 2813 with 14, disregard. We're going to be clearing
0: shortly. Very
1: good. County copies.

763 County. William is back on the line, says he wants a supervisor to call him.

Return call to a Rebecca wants to add information to an existing report.

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1: A 70-year-old female was withdrawn from her medication. Repeating, station 94 Rescue, 94 Rescue. Second call, Lopakong, Climber Village, 211 Red School Lane, apartment 209. A 70-year-old female withdrawing from medication. Warren County, 108, 1750. Heroes 9454, cease responding to Lopakong, Climber Village, 211 Red School Lane, apartment 209. 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A 70-year-old female, switching some without her Valium and hydroxy for over 20 hours. Feels like she's going through withdrawal and it's going to cause her to have a stroke, having a slight panic attack. She's requesting transport to the hospital. She would prefer to go to Anderson.
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0: 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You can show me clear. They're transporting to Anderson.
1: Right there. 18 to 7.

0: 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That truck's in VGOA. He's on the clear.
1: 2114 receives clear 1808.
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2: Assault no longer in progress. 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Both vehicles took off 22 towards Rosebury.
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0: down. 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
0: 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He advised that that cat is far out of the scope of our capability to rescue, and there's nothing he can do.

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1: Go ahead.
0: Has there been an MVA report on Route 57 near Kings Highway?
1: Hey, from a Chevy Traverse and a food truck with a trailer.
0: It's a white dump truck, but yeah, that's correct. So we were just passing by, and it seems like there's four people total, but it doesn't seem like there's any injuries. Just wanted to confirm before I leave.
1: Are you safe? Patrol is aware. They haven't gotten responding yet, but they should be shortly.
0: Receive, thank you. I'm just going to let them know that they're coming, and then we'll be clear.
1: Are you safe?

0: that guy.
1: Are there still cars out on the road detail, Lawrence and Route 57?
0: Negative County, you cleared up.
1: Received, thank you.
2: County 13 is going out of the MVA.
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0: Caddy, you can show me clear. 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

0: 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And if you look out in the CAD, squad was on location. I also evaluated all the parties and an RMA.
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1: 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Difficulty breathing.
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0: Martindale 2457 responding.
1: Yeah, it's 9457 received your responding. It's a low pack on 98 Limerick Lane, cross of Baltimore Street and Dogwood Lane. 83-year-old female, difficulty breathing. Unable to get much information from her. She can barely speak. Said her inhaler stopped working. She's been getting worse every day for the last 3 days. Did request medics. They haven't signed on yet.

from 90.

0: 7 Baltimore Street in Dogwood Lane. 83-year-old female, difficulty breathing. Because her inhalers stopped working. Has a history of a damaged heart. She's been taking a new medicine for the last 2 days, and she's been getting worse and not working. Struggling to speak on the phone, and then towards the end of the call sounded like she was getting better. You do have BLS 9457 responding.
1: Right.

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0: All right, I'm inside. 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
1: She said she had to get down the steps.

7818 Kelly. Unknown police. Hackettstown High School, 599 Warren Street. Parking in the plotting in the parking lot by the pool. We are on the line with the interpreter trying to get more information.

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The 2026 gray Hyundai Elantra, no one inside.

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1: Good.
0: It looks like it's plotting in the back parking lot of the pool, near the senior parking.

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Hit and run, following the vehicle. In the area of Bald Eagle Road and Route 517, guys, the vehicle hit him, said sorry, I fell asleep. 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They're on Route 517 approaching Quick Check.

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most plays on 31. Unknown injuries at Mimo's place on Route 31 South. One of the workers called in, said that there was an accident in front of possibly a big truck that is trying to leave. It's a red cab, has a silver tanker attached to it.

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3: 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At this time, the calling party, Tanae, is only seeing it from the cameras from the business.

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0: Rescue, 78 Rescue, Hackettstown, 406 East Baldwin Street, 95-year-old female, follow them. Repeating, 78 Rescue, 78 Rescue, Hackettstown, 406 East Baldwin Street, cross of 3rd and 4th, 95-year-old female, fall victim, 1851. Morning County Communications, Operator 85, sending on fire rescue. Thursday, July 2nd, 2026, 1851, good evening.
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0: 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It's a 2013 Chrysler minivan, color gray, partial NJ reg, just whiskey, alpha whiskey. Does have AAA coming out to get it, just wanted to make sure.

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1: Accent.

County, 2013, sir. You're clear, 1919. Are you able to advise whether or not that shoplifting call at West Market from day shift was handled? 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

26 car in the area of 240 Belvedere Ave. Due to it being too hot inside, advise that this is a history with it before.

0: We got a report of a trash fire through a dumpster out at Oxford Furnace Lake. Calling Party Nicole is reporting a dumpster on fire. Is able to see flames and smoke. Advised that she saw people dumping items into the dumpster. She gave her name and then disconnected. No further info.
1: I received responded up.
0: We received responding 1931.
2: Repeating, 39 fire, 39 rescue, 21 rescue dual alert, Oxford furnace leak, number 12 Jonestown Road, reported dumpster fire, 1932, Upper 85 Warren County.

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0: 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Oxford, Fern, Fleet, 12 Jonestown Road, report a dumpster fire. Calling parties, flames and smoke.

0: 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Chief 83, is she responding? Zero, Boulder Avenue. Active fire alarm, does not see or smell anything. There you think fire alarms are going.
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0: 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They do not see or smell anything. They believe it's going off because it's too hot inside.
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3: 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Oxford Furnace Leak, number 12 Jonestown Road, over the dumpster fire. Repeating 39 Fire, 39 Fire with your first reel alert, Oxford. Oxford Furnace Leak, number 12 Jonestown Road, for the dumpster fire, 1937.
4: County 7621. As of right now, I'm not seeing any smoke or flames anywhere in any of the two dumpsters up here. Still checking.
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0: Free Rescue, 83 Rescue, 240 Belvedere Avenue. Part of the laceration of the finger. Repeating, 83 Rescue, 240 Belvedere Avenue in the borough. For a part of the laceration of the finger, 1939.
1: 4616, in the area of 188, Route 94, calling party reports wires down across 94. So he heard a loud pop come from the wires and then saw them come down from the pole. Advises cars are driving over the wires, no smoke or fire. So it's going to be right across from the Fountain Mall.
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Fire department's on location for a fire alarm activation. Chief 83 advised they have a party there now for the last 30 minutes of the year.

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1: County 4613. You said it was a cross from the South Mall.
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2: 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Warner May 1949.

0: 13th clear. 76 at 10 received clear, 1949.
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2: County, I added a pull number into the CAD. Both 188A and 188B Bravo are both going to be out of power. The house at 188A, tree came down, ripped down the power line. If you can contact ACPNL, notify them.
0: 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I will give them a call.

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